This that prime shit. This that what we do, don't tell your mom shit. This that red cup all on the lawn shit. Got a fresh cut straight out the

Bob has got to be the sure shot. DJ Premier Guru's got to be the sure shot. Dilated People's got to be the sure shot. Neighborhood.

gonna go to the beach. I don't care if it's decadent. I don't know where my spirit went, but that's all right. I wanna go to the deep.

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Yeah, on the pussy nigga tires. How about you try it?

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Kindy niggas, I don't kill them soft. You finna die, no in the Ross. Bought a Rolls Royce in a Porsche. Buy the building, nigga, in the Porsche. If you scared, better get a dog. Put

DMCC collab, 2023 D. My belt not no BB. Simon says VS and VB. 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Canary, my songs look like Tweety. Pass on the sweetie, I got me a Riri. Blue magic, she sniffing that.

Aaliyah's heirloom in this bitch. You already know. Aaliyah Core today, tomorrow, yesterday, and forever. Period. The fuck? Bitch, you know I'm sexy. Ugh, don't call, just text me. 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They stare cause they know I'm the I.

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0: To walk in shows. Cause I'm that bitch.
1: Yeah.
0: You already know.
1: The fuck?
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0: Biggest thing I did about drugs in high school was going out and drinking a beer. 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
1: There's a lot of opioids going around. 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

0: 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His cock was 10 times the size and I was just hanging and I got the biggest fright of my life because like he was like squealing and stuff. So and I called my dad, but it luckily went in again. But I think it's... Yeah, obviously there's... His penis was stuck out, but obviously because he's getting excited. But that was hectic. But other than that, everything is perfect.
1: Oh my God.
2: Yeah. Ninja 3.0.
1: Yeah.
2: Malkakani night.
1: Oh my God.

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1: Thank you, brothers and sisters!
3: Thank you very much, thank you very much. 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
1: Muchas gracias, te secular, obrigado.
3: Grazie mille, obrigado. We can play one more song, one more tune. If you want. If you want us to play one more song, you have to be part of the song. Everywhere we go, everywhere, we teach people how to dance Bosnian tango, you know, traditional Bosnian dance. Do you want to learn? It's very simple, very simple. Only two steps. Some people know how to dance. Very good. But some people don't know how to dance. So, we're gonna teach you how to do a Bosnian tango. It's very simple.
1: Proste, proste.
3: Are you ready?
1: Krok prvi.
3: We cannot hear this. Are you ready? Okay. First step of Bosnian tango is like this. Everybody, but everybody, from the left to the right, from the front to the back, all the way, everybody hug each other like this.

0: Camera guy, come. Don't record us, record them.
1: Record people.
0: Luce, put this on the screen. Put this on the screen.
1: Stima Luce.
0: Look at that. No. Put them on the screen. You don't see this many people hugging each other. You know what? I think today, we are going to break the record in about dancing a Bosnian tango, you know. The record is, old record is from the Spain, but today I think we break this record. So, second step of Bosnian tango, also very, very simple. Everybody, you just watch what we do and then you repeat, okay? Okay? Some people are hugging on the screen over there. Okay,
1: love you guys.
0: I'm gonna count and start dancing, and you're gonna start dancing, and camera guy is going to put you on the screen so you can see how you dance.
1: I will count. 1, 2, 3, 4.